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0: Glenn Powell's upcoming country comedy, The Comeback King, is turning into one of those movies where you spend half the time pointing at the screen going, wait, is that Brad Paisley? Jelly Roll revealed he has a small role, and Powell confirmed Miranda Lambert and Brad are in it, too. Powell plays a country star whose career completely falls apart, and he actually sings in the movie in front of Jelly, Miranda, and Brad. No pressure. Jelly says the annoying part is Glenn can apparently really sing, too. Of course he can. Handsome movie star wasn't enough. Save something for the rest of us, dude. The Comeback King hits theaters next year on February 5th. That's your breakdown.
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1: I don't know what woman looked at high heels and thought, you know what would make these better? 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People online are calling them the Tetanus 2000s, which feels

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0: Little Big Town has a new album out now, their first in 4 years. It's called It's a Dying Art, and it features collaborations with Kelsey Ballerini and Ashley Monroe. They're sitting in with Lon Sunday morning and night, 7 to 10 a.m. and p.m. for Country Countdown USA. Lots of stories, including new scoop from Taylor and Travis's wedding. 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It is their Entertainment Tonight, Remembering Dolly, A Rhinestone Life. It airs Sunday night at 7. And speaking of her, her very last song, Locked Away in a Box, will not be released until what would have been her 100th birthday. She put My Place in History, that's the song, put it in a chestnut box. 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

0: of many colors from Dolly Parton. Hey, it's Emily. This is our special Dolly Parton tribute on She's Country. Excited to bring you some of my favorite Dolly clips, including this one, where Dolly is explaining the secret to happiness.
1: I have a good attitude. 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
0: That, of course, was our queen, Dolly Parton, and you know, Tiger Lily Gold, big fans of Dolly Parton. This next song is inspired.

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0: is our Dolly Parton tribute here on She's Country. Hey, it's Emily, and so many female artists who are making waves right now in country music might not have had the opportunity to meet Dolly Parton, but she was still a huge influence in their music and their lives, and that's the case for Carter Faith.
1: I never got the pleasure of meeting the Queen Dolly Parton, but I'll always remember how much I loved her character in Steel Magnolias. I feel like she reminded me of so many Southern women I grew up around and just loved, and in that character and in her real life and her career, she just was the epitome of grace and beauty and love and spunk. And I will always remember you, Dolly.
0: That was Carter Faith talking about the impact that Dolly Parton had on her. We've got so much more coming up for you on our Dolly Parton tribute right here on She's Country.

0: that Emily gets to bring this to you.
1: She's country.

0: our Dolly Parton tribute here on She's Country. Hey, it's Emily. It's been incredible this week to hear from our favorite country music artists about some special moments and memories that they have with Dolly Parton. This full circle moment from Carly Pearce really stands out.
1: It almost feels like a loss to the world, but also not, because I know if we all pay attention to what she stood for and we carry a little piece of it, whether that's, like she says, giving us, if somebody doesn't have a smile, give them yours, we're going to be better for it. Hope, and I know that Dolly will live on through all of us. I quit high school at 16 so that I could take a job working in the country show at Dollywood. So I have loved her my whole life. She is such a part of my journey. She is the person who invited me to be a member of the Grand Ole Opry. We've gotten to perform together. She meant so much to me, just as what I believe it means to be an amazing artist. And I'll never forget it. I walked over, I looked at her, and I just couldn't believe she was real. And then moved on. Next year, I got a little cooler, and I was like, hi, Dolly, spoke. And then years later, we happened to be on the same TV show promoting albums, and I got to talk to her, and from that moment on, I was like, I used to sing at Dollywood. And she was like, oh, you're my little Dollywood girl. So every time from then on, I was her little Dollywood girl.
0: That was Carly Pearce talking about her full circle moment with Dolly Parton. Hey, it's Emily. So much more coming up for you on our Dolly Parton tribute on She's Country, including hearing from Reba McEntire. She

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Country at 98.3 and 102.3. It's Jim. You want to see Brantley Gilbert? He's going to be at the Sandwich Fair. You can be there on the 11th of September. He's headlining it for us that Friday night. So clear your schedule. If you can get me the word Gilbert, I can put tickets into your hand. Possibly. G-I-L-B-E-R-T. That's what you got to text me. Gilbert. G-I-L-B-E-R-T. 800-593-FREE. 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

Country at 98.3 and 102.3. It's Jim Ryan. So I read this week where the average American says they hit the wall when it comes to energy at about 2:45 every afternoon. You don't have long to go. See if you can get bad. Be above average this weekend. She's been above average for the entire year. 19 weeks at number one with this. Ella Langley, Free Country. Just

So Brantley Gilbert's going to be headlining at the Sandwich Fair. Are you free Friday 9/11? We want to get you in center stage. Brantley will be there free at 5 after keywords this weekend. Get you to the show. I'm looking for the word country. All right. It's country. C-O-U-N-T-R-Y. It's Jim. Text that to me. Okay. 800-593-FREE. 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
3: My book club president says reading is, quote, not a competition. Well, I finished the book in one night anyway, so I win, Patty.

Shame, shame on me. I mentioned Tim McGraw last hour and how we are going to have more tickets for you next week, free at 5 after. Again, that gets started back up 6:05 to Monday morning, excuse me, with Drew Walker. But a bonus, if you want to go see Tim Tinley Park next month, sign up for our free country group chat. 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And you could be headed there. 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That's it. You're

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We got you. Every hour, today and tomorrow, grab your keywords free at 5 after. Hi, it's Drew. Hope you have a great weekend. Thanks for checking in today at Free Country.

Miranda, if you're going to see Miranda Lambert tomorrow, Ravinia. It looks like there will be some rain in the forecast in the morning and then moving out, and a sunny day, mostly sunny with highs in the mid 80s. So if you have not gotten your tickets yet, I do believe you could still do that. Details for that show, though, freecountrychicago.com. My girlfriend and I are going to be sitting in the lawn celebrating my birthday. So if you see me dancing, just know it's birthday week. Well, birthday just all month. I'm celebrating the fact that I'm having another birthday. That is a blessing. If you see me, make sure you say hi, though. Rodney Atkins, new now. The years are short. They're going.

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6: 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Kind of the whole point.
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Would you like to see Brantley Gilbert headline the Friday night of Sandwich Fair next month? We got you. 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Hi, it's Drew. Hope you have a great weekend. Thanks for checking in today at Free Country.

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Sands Marina. 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It is dropping September 25th. You're going to find this one on it. New. 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